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0: It's just about time for a fresh hour of the blues, plus a couple of features, and At the Crossroads has the goods. 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Harold Youngrell Davenport is in the spotlight. Eric Burden and the Animals have the Lee Oscar Harmonicas Classic Cut for 1966.
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This is folk singer Michael Jonathan this week on Wood Songs. It's the music of the ocean from John Philip Sousa to John Paul Jones. It's the U.S. Navy band for the entire hour. 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

0: 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Chink at the guts on this like I woo he, and you who lots on care he, and then it's a tat and darad, neat honey gets on day, and you work a yanty. Go here who lag good dits I hit at, go he, good lag on a hunt day. Chink at the guts on this like I woo hit at, the he win a tea game on day.
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1: Oh, I'm the Wakita Miedo. 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Washtedo.

0: It's just about time for a fresh hour of the blues, plus a couple of features, and At the Crossroads has the goods. Check out Chris O'Leary, Miss Emily, Amani Burnham, Sue Foley, Gemini Dragon, and Nova Scotia's Curtis Matheson. Harold Youngrell Davenport is in the spotlight. Eric Burden and the Animals have the Lee Oscar Harmonicas Classic Cut from 1966.
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0: This is folk singer Michael Jonathan. This week on Wood Songs, it's the music of the ocean from John Philip Sousa to John Paul Jones. It's the U.S. Navy band for the entire hour. 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
1: What songs what's a dig go yatik in it? I did see what's a deal there. A died sent on Gomodo Honoki ah, yet so a died a yidzin okay, Zetanina. So CKLB radio okay, then it did on radio okay that a yid a walk over there.

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0: It's just about time for a fresh hour of the blues, plus a couple of features, and At the Crossroads has the goods. Check out Chris O'Leary, Miss Emily, Amani Burnham, Sue Foley, Gemini Dragon, and Nova Scotia's Curtis Matheson. Harold Youngrell Davenport is in the spotlight. Eric Burden and the Animals have the Lee Oscar Harmonicas Classic Cut for 1966.
1: Could be crossroad, who you see? A yitzinka hunt or bit and a tung honey on a beaut or a dead or see kill be redo. Quiz a voice of Dene de Huyedela.

0: This is folk singer Michael Jonathan this week on Wood Songs. It's the music of the ocean from John Philip Sousa to John Paul Jones. It's the U.S. Navy band for the entire hour. 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
1: Der Wood Song, who yes, it's on. Sind Ozzy Sunani on a doot old in a loon zinger. Sit Disney on a doot on a glen, Johnsy Kilby Reduger.

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wouldn't trade a day of my life. 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

0: Hello, I'm Brad Savage. I am an obsessive record collector. Now I'm sharing this lifelong collection with the world on a special one-hour show called Cruisin' the Decades. The concept is one song per decade from 1920 through the 2020s. It's almost like a time machine cruising through 100 years of music. Any genre and style of music is okay. Everything's represented. I hope you'll join me for Cruisin' the Decades each Saturday at 11 a.m. right here on CKLB Radio, the voice of Denendeh.
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0: It's just about time for a fresh hour of the blues, plus a couple of features, and At the Crossroads has the goods. Check out Chris O'Leary, Miss Emily, Amani Burnham, Sue Foley, Gemini Dragon, and Nova Scotia's Curtis Matheson. Harold Youngrell Davenport is in the spotlight. Eric Burden and the Animals have the Lee Oscar Harmonicas Classic Cut for 1966.
1: Ton lu ele sinewit a molak e at the crossroads. Taitsine yakale lofoton saze hechon CKLB beit ete ek etule hoots awa on. Chuta quits e tene, nene quits e tene he te hoots awa on.
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0: This is folk singer Michael Jonathan this week on Wood Songs. It's the music of the ocean from John Philip Sousa to John Paul Jones. It's the U.S. Navy band for the entire hour. 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

0: hit and miss. Me and Buzz forgot where I was, looking for a disguise that passes, cutting class in our looking glasses. Sons were acting like their fathers, mothers acting like their daughters. There was a rich, ugly lady, thought her money made her pretty. There was a respected, powerful man, being mean with a reckless hand. Told me they were out of civil rights. I looked like a case for civil rights.
1: Me and Jesus
0: trying to keep loose. Step ahead of the goose-stepping goose. New age world in an old world cage. Supply and demand, long on demand.

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0: 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She changed her number to 976. 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I tried to catch a falling star. 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
0: I was crazy before.
1: Now I'm crazy again.
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1: I won the fool's war.
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0: it's me, Dylan Stone, and we're just putting on our parachute pants. We're getting the DeLorean all polished up, and then we're ready to take a little trip to the past to visit all your favorite singers. Is the car ready yet, Biff?
1: Just finishing up the second coat now.
0: Good. I got my Walkman in my pocket, and I just might make a stop at the MTV Awards. If you think video killed the radio star, think again. So don't forget to join me every Saturday from 6 to 8 p.m. for Vinyl on Chrome, right here on CKLB Radio.
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0: Cruising the Decades is heard on CKLB Radio across Canada's North on Saturdays at 11 a.m. The show is a musical journey through 100 years of music. One song per decade in 1 hour. A full century is covered each week from 1920 through the 2020s. I'm Brad Savage, and I hope you'll join me for this journey through a lifetime of record collecting and several generations of recorded music. 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

0: It's just about time for a fresh hour of the blues, plus a couple of features, and At the Crossroads has the goods. Check out Chris O'Leary, Miss Emily, Amani Burnham, Sue Foley, Gemini Dragon, and Nova Scotia's Curtis Matheson. Harold Youngrell Davenport is in the spotlight. Eric Burden and the Animals have the Lee Oscar Harmonica's Classic Cut for 1966.
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0: This is folk singer Michael Jonathan. This week on Wood Songs, it's the music of the ocean from John Philip Sousa to John Paul Jones. It's the U.S. Navy band for the entire hour. 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

0: it's me, Dylan Stone, and we're just putting on our parachute pants. We're getting the DeLorean all polished up, and then we're ready to take a little trip to the past to visit all your favorite singers. Is the car ready yet, Biff?
1: Just finishing up the second coat now.
0: Good. I got my Walkman in my pocket, and I just might make a stop at the MTV Awards. If you think video killed the radio star, think again. 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

0: Have you ever thought about digging back in popular music history? Let's hear what music sounded like 100 years ago. I'm Brad Savage, and I hope you'll join me for a musical time machine called Cruise in the Decades, each Saturday at 11 a.m. on CKLB Radio. 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

0: it's me, Dylan Stone, and we're just putting on our parachute pants. We're getting the DeLorean all polished up, and then we're ready to take a little trip to the past to visit all your favorite singers. Is the car ready yet, Biff?
1: Just going to set up the second cone now.
0: Good. I got my Walkman in my pocket, and I just might make a stop at the MTV Awards. If you think video killed the radio star, think again. So don't forget to join me every Saturday from 6 to 8 p.m. for Vinyl on Chrome, right here on CKLB Radio.

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0: do.
1: It's just about time for a fresh hour of the blues, plus a couple of features, and At the Crossroads has the goods. Check out Chris O'Leary, Miss Emily, Amani Burnham, Sue Foley, Gemini Dragon, and Nova Scotia's Curtis Matheson. Harold Youngrell Davenport is in the spotlight. Eric Burden and the Animals have the Lee Oscar Harmonicas Classic Cut from 1966.
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0: This is folk singer Michael Jonathan. 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

0: It's just about time for a fresh hour of the blues, plus a couple of features, and At the Crossroads has the goods. Check out Chris O'Leary, Miss Emily, Amani Burnham, Sue Foley, Gemini Dragon, and Nova Scotia's Curtis Matheson. Harold Youngrell Davenport is in the spotlight. Eric Burden and the Animals have the Lee Oscar Harmonica's Classic Cut for 1966.
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2: Hello, you're listening to CKLB. This is Bobby Joe Greenland Morgan, Grand Chief President of Gwich'in Tribal Council. 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

0: hard and we high scoring warrior. Won't you give me a chance? Hey, Travis, can I have this dance? What'd you think?
1: Is it over?
2: I'm sorry.
0: No, no, it's not, is it? 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And it goes like...

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1: What'd you say? Would you dance with me for real?
2: You would!

0: This is folk singer Michael Jonathan. This week on Wood Songs, it's the music of the ocean from John Philip Sousa to John Paul Jones. It's the U.S. Navy band for the entire hour. 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
1: What songs? What's a dig? What you in it? That sing sing. What's a dig there? A died sent on come do honoki ah. It's all a died sent a yidzin. Okay, that honey. So CKLB radio. Okay, then it did on radio. Okay, that it a walk over there.

Siki LB Radio, work a dides net at egg, or do honuni, I don't hon dying flat honey goods on hit ad. Do yet he sin laha ada. A quack quat on good dee honey hit ad. Walk on no. One new goods on hit ad. The goo woozy honey, a giddy sin honey, a gill la honey. Do there's not a sin do ya lin hit ad. A ye honey he has on with how well laund it. Edit and come on, don't have a CKLB radio. Okay, waha.

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0: It's just about time for a fresh hour of the blues, plus a couple of features, and At the Crossroads has the goods. Check out Chris O'Leary, Miss Emily, Amani Burnham, Sue Foley, Gemini Dragon, and Nova Scotia's Curtis Matheson. Harold Youngrell Davenport is in the spotlight. Eric Burden and the Animals have the Lee Oscar Harmonicas Classic Cut from 1966.
1: 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The Voice of Dana Day, who yet a lot.

0: This is folk singer Michael Jonathan. This week on Wood Songs, it's the music of the ocean from John Philip Sousa to John Paul Jones. It's the U.S. Navy band for the entire hour. 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
1: Der Wood Song hu yesi tang sind uns in so nani ane durch out in not lung zinke. Zet Disney ane di durch ane lern Jossi KLB reduge.

0: it's me, Dylan Stone, and we're just putting on our parachute pants. We're getting the DeLorean all polished up, and then we're ready to take a little trip to the past to visit all your favorite singers. Is the car ready yet, Biff?
1: Just finishing up the second coat now.
0: Good. I got my Walkman in my pocket, and I just might make a stop at the MTV Awards. If you think video killed the radio star, think again. So don't forget to join me every Saturday from 6 to 8 p.m. for Vinyl on Chrome, right here on CKLB Radio.
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got this red sombrero and some black and milds. I got this pile of vinyl records coming back in style. 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Just say hello to that halo,

0: It's just about time for a fresh hour of the blues, plus a couple of features, and At the Crossroads has the goods. Check out Chris O'Leary, Miss Emily, Amani Burnham, Sue Foley, Gemini Dragon, and Nova Scotia's Curtis Matheson. Harold Youngrell Davenport is in the spotlight. Eric Burden and the Animals have the Lee Oscar Harmonicas Classic Cut from 1966.
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It's just like a dream. 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

Hello, I'm Brad Savage. I am an obsessive record collector. Now I'm sharing this lifelong collection with the world on a special one-hour show called Cruisin' the Decades. The concept is one song per decade from 1920 through the 2020s. It's almost like a time machine cruising through 100 years of music. Any genre and style of music is okay. Everything's represented. I hope you'll join me for Cruisin' the Decades each Saturday at 11 a.m. right here on CKLB Radio, the voice of Denon Day.

0: This is folk singer Michael Jonathan this week on Wood Songs. It's the music of the ocean from John Philip Sousa to John Paul Jones. It's the U.S. Navy band for the entire hour. 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
1: What songs is it? That's it. It's a honosatsi, go say. It's a tani.

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0: It's just about time for a fresh hour of the blues, plus a couple of features, and At the Crossroads has the goods. Check out Chris O'Leary, Miss Emily, Amani Burnham, Sue Foley, Gemini Dragon, and Nova Scotia's Curtis Matheson. Harold Youngrell Davenport is in the spotlight. Eric Burden and the Animals have the Lee Oscar Harmonicas Classic Cut from 1966.
1: Ton lu ele sinewit a molak e at the crossroads. Taitsine yakale lofoton saze hejon CKLB beit ete ek etule hoots a wah on. Chuta quits e dene, nene quits e dene he de hoots a wah on.
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I'm Brad Savage, and I hope you'll join me for this journey through a lifetime of record collecting and several generations of recorded music. 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

0: This is folk singer Michael Jonathan this week on Wood Songs. 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

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Climb in my bed, I'll take you for a ride. Up city streets, down winding roads.

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losers, chain smokers and boozers, and we got yuppies, we got bikers, and we've got

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I'm Brad Savage, and I hope you'll join me for a musical time machine called Cruise in the Decades, each Saturday at 11 a.m. on CKLB Radio. 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

fin. I asked her what she had, she said a Fox 410. I looked her up and down, said, boy, this is love. So we headed for the brush to shoot a big fat dove. Shotgun boogie, boy, the feathers flew. Look out, Mr. Dove, when she draws a bead on you. 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He don't like a man that's a-gonna trifle. Shotgun boogie draws a bead so fine.

0: 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I'm inviting you to join me every week in our Two Buffalo studios in Sarasota, Florida. 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
2: 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Zink Earth and Hotel Zink is a bit and Sunani Ozin to Disney Ozin. No hell has new and do not want a sea hunter soon because they don't a sea hunter soon in what Pashana Sasarello.

0: It's just about time for a fresh hour of the blues, plus a couple of features, and At the Crossroads has the goods. 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Harold Youngrell Davenport is in the spotlight. Eric Burden and the Animals have the Lee Oscar Harmonica's classic cut from 1966.
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0: This is folk singer Michael Jonathan this week on Wood Songs. 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
1: 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All right.
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5: Smells like we need to meet later.
0: Oh, here we are. We're going to tell them who we are.
2: It's going to be a big time.
0: Well, we're two country singers. We got golden fingers. And we're loved everywhere we go. We sing about beauty and we sing about truth at $100,000 a show.
2: And you get 100.
0: We take

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2: Oh, that's pretty too.
1: Got my poor old gray-haired daddy driving my limousine.
2: That ain't right.
1: Now it's all designed just to blow our minds, but our minds won't really be blown like the blow that'll get you when you get your

0: 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That's why I got you in here.
1: Well, it at least make YouTube.
0: We got a lot of little teenage blue-eyed groupies who do anything we say.
1: We got a genuine Indian guru who's teaching us a better way.

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4: It's just about time for a fresh hour of the blues, plus a couple of features, and At the Crossroads has the goods. 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Harold Youngrell Davenport is in the spotlight. Eric Burden and the Animals have the Lee Oscar Harmonicas Classic Cut for 1966.
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1: This is folk singer Michael Jonathan. 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
2: What songs? What's a dig? Goyatik and a dadet sin sin. What's a dig there? A dizen to Gomadu Honuki ah. It's all a dizen a yidzen, okay? Zetanin. So CKLB radio, okay? Then it's on radio, okay? 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

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Wednesday, July 15th is Tim's Camp Day. 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

Good morning, Den and Day. How are you today? Welcome to today's broadcast of Den and Day Sunrise. I'm your host, Roy Dahl. It is Tuesday, July 14th. Today, the 195th day of the year, which means there are only 170 days left in the year 2026. And by the way, if you are someone who's already making plans to celebrate Aunts and Uncles Day on Sunday, July 26th this year, this is a reminder that you have to wait 12 days to show your aunt and uncles exactly how much you love and appreciate them. So mark that down on your calendar, Sunday, July 26th. The Weather Bureau tells me that here in the Capital Region, we should be expecting widespread smoke conditions today. We're looking forward to a high of 27 and a low of 16 degrees. But remember, as always, wherever you are and whatever you're doing, as long as you have a smile on your face and a song in your heart and a skip in your step, every day is BEA-utiful. So grab your coat, get outside, and enjoy the day with someone.

Talk to a manager or a supervisor today. Find out what they do on a daily basis. What part of their job gives them the greatest career satisfaction? And how do they overcome some of their most challenging days? Who knows? Maybe after a long conversation over a hot coffee, a cup of tea, or a cool beverage, you might discover within yourself the desire to become a supervisor or manager one day. We'd like to welcome all of our listeners from across Den and Day, whether you're listening as you're driving or from the comfort of your home, office, or worksite. 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And if you're tuned in to us through CKLBRadio.com, whether you're tuned in from the Atlantic Canada, Quebec, Ontario, the Prairies, the West Coast, Yukon, or Nunavut regions, or perhaps somewhere else in the world. 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Well, wherever you tuned into us from, thank you for tuning in. 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But we are really happy that you tuned into our station here in the Northwest Territories, otherwise known as Den and Day. As usual, we have a lot in store for you. We've got some great music, some interesting stories and tidbits along the way, regional weather and news updates later on. But before we get to all of that, let's sit back, relax, and enjoy this song that I'm sure will bring a smile to your face.

Welcome back. Yes, it is indeed Tuesday, July 14th. Today, the 28th Tuesday on the 28th week of 2026. And if you're keeping track, today marks the 24th day of summer, which means there are exactly 71 days left until the arrival of fall. There are, of course, several reasons we should be celebrating today. For instance, did you know that today is National Tape Measure Day? It is also Pandemonium Day. But I'll tell you more about those later on in the show. Today we see the continuation of such things as National Baby Food Week, as well as Operation Safe Driver Week. A reminder that the astrological sign for this time of July is Cancer. The birth flowers for July, larkspur, water lily, and delphinium. The birth stone, rubies. Famous people who were born on this day include the animator who co-founded Hanna-Barbera. William Hanna was born on this day in 1910. Ingmar Bergman, the well-known Swedish director, producer, and screenwriter, was born on this day in 1918. And journalist, author, and activist who founded the Media Research Center, L. Brent Basel III, was born on this day in 1955. Famous people who were married on this day in 1966, Brigitte Bardot, the well-known French actress and model, married Gunther Sachs. In 1994, Sarah Armstrong Jones, the daughter of Prince Margaret, married artist and actor Daniel Chateau in London. And in 2007, actor Jerry O'Connell married actress and model Rebecca Romijn. Rolling through the pages of time now, looking for all the good things that happened on this day. In 1223, Louis VIII became King of France. In 1853, the first major U.S. World's Fair opened, the Exhibition of the Industry of All Nations in New York City. And in 1960, Jane Goodall started her study of chimpanzees in the wild at Gombe Stream Reserve. In music history on this day, in 1964, the Rolling Stones have their first number one hit in the United Kingdom with their cover of Bobby Womack's song, It's All Over Now. In 1967, The Who Tour in America played the first of 55 dates with Herman's Hermits. And in 1984, Eddie Van Halen joined Michael Jackson on stage to play his guitar solo from the song, Beat It. In sports history on this day, in 1865, the first descent of the Matterhorn was attempted by Edward Whymper and party. And in the year 2009, the American League won 4-3 at the 80th All-Star Baseball Game at Busch Stadium, St. Louis. Your word of the day from our good friends at Merriam-Webster Dictionary is implacable. And that is spelled I-M-P-L-A-C-A-B-L-E. Implacable. It is an adjective. And someone or something described as implacable is not capable of being appeased or changed. An example of how you could use the word in a sentence is, the project faced implacable resistance from community members and is now off the table. So your challenge for today is to try and use that word in an everyday conversation. So go ahead. Impress your family, friends, coworkers, and neighbors with your newfound expanded vocabulary. In the meantime, if today is your birthday, on behalf of everybody here at CKLB, we wish you the very best on this day of days. So happy birthday! And we dedicate this song to you.

Here is your birthday horoscope for Tuesday, July the 14th. You are a very focused person with some obsessive qualities, but as you gain life experience, you learn to ease up and enjoy yourself more. You often have a cause you're passionate about, and you certainly enjoy helping people or opening others' eyes, teaching them to see the world differently. You are communicative, busy, and often on the go. You love to travel, but your home base is very important to you. The year ahead will provide a chance to expand your opportunities and boost your confidence. It's a powerful period for donning a fresh new face as you approach the world more confidently. That's your birthday horoscope for Tuesday, July the 14th. Have a great day.

0: July 14th, 1789. Start of the French Revolution, whose impact is felt across Europe for generations to come. Citizens in Paris stormed the Bastille prison, a symbol of the French monarchy's tyranny, and released seven prisoners inside. 1881.
1: Well, this is how Billy the Kid met his fame.
0: William H. Bonney Jr., the outlaw known as Billy the Kid, is shot and killed by Sheriff Pat Garrett in Fort Sumter, New Mexico. 1966. Richard Speck murders eight student nurses in a Chicago dormitory. He spends the rest of his life behind bars, dying in prison more than 25 years later. 1965. NASA's Mariner 4 space probe flies by Mars, sending back the first pictures of the red planet's surface. And 1912.
2: This land is your land, and this land is my land, from the California to the New York Island.
0: Woody Guthrie, the folk music legend whose songs include This Land Is Your Land, is born in Okemo, Oklahoma. Today in history, July 14th, Mike Gracia, The Associated Press.
2: I went to walk in that...
3: On this date, July 14th in Canadian history, in 1970, the Eastcliff Hall sank near Morrisburg, Ontario. The ship was en route from Sorel, Quebec for Saginaw, Michigan, carrying a load of iron with 21 crew and family. The ship ran aground near Gooseneck Island, then again at the Chrysler Shoal, and would sink in 3 minutes. The wreck would claim the lives of 9 people, including the captain. It was later determined the captain had a blood alcohol level of 0.36. An inquiry held into the wreck stated, quote, "The ship and all its contents, cargo and human beings, were in the hands of a blind man who did not know where he was nor what he was doing."
4: It was on this day, July 14th, 1967, that The Who would begin their first ever full North American tour as openers to Herman's Hermits. The 55-date tour would begin at the Memorial Coliseum in Portland, Oregon. That was on this day in rock history, July 14th, 1967.
5: Crazy music facts everyone should know. Alice in Chains' EP, Jar of Flies, was originally recorded by the band in order to test their chemistry with their new bassist, Mike Inez. They had no plans to release the tracks until their label heard them. It went on to become their first EP to debut at number one on the Billboard charts. Queen guitarist Brian May uses banjo strings on his electric guitars. Banjo strings are much lighter and thinner and can bend much easier, making that signature Queen sound. The most played song on AM radio of all time, You've Lost That Lovin' Feeling, has a runtime of 3:45, which at its release was considered as too long for AM radio. In order to secure airtime, Phil Spector had a false running time of 3:05 printed on the label to trick DJs into playing it. Crazy music facts everyone should know.
6: Here are three reasons to celebrate Tuesday, July 14th. Did you know that today is National Tape Measure Day? This day we honor the simple yet essential tool that underpins accuracy in countless fields. Take time to appreciate its utility, learn about its evolution, and ensure your own toolkit is well equipped. Celebrate today by tackling a project or gifting a quality tape measure. This tool is so essential for many professions and tasks. From building a house to measuring an inseam, it has been around in some form or another for hundreds of years. After all, even ancient peoples had to sometimes measure or draw a straight line. In the last 70 years, tape measures have become largely constructed of fiberglass and can be found in most people's junk drawers, a standard and useful tool for any household. Today is also National Macaroni and Cheese Day. This day earns a place of honor as one of the classic comfort foods at the world's dinner table. Made with macaroni noodles, cream or milk, and the golden goodness of cheese, macaroni and cheese shines as a side dish, while also easily standing on its own as a main course. This meal reminds many of us of home, while also teaching us the basics of the kitchen. What other recipe allows us to create so flamboyantly? often with so little prior cooking knowledge. From classic mac and cheese made with cheddar or American cheese to a spicy cowboy mac, loaded with bacon and jalapenos, there is a combination for everyone. You can mix up the cheeses or load up on your favorite seasonings. It is also easy to get a perfectly toasty crust by setting the oven to broil for a couple of minutes at the end of the cooking time. Mac and cheese offers a multitude of ways to be enjoyed. And finally, if you're still looking for a reason to celebrate, you could be celebrating Pandemonium Day. Pandemonium Day embraces the delightful chaos of life. It invites us to find joy in the unexpected. Instead of resisting disruption, this day encourages a shift in perspectives, celebrating the bedlam that often accompanies our daily routines. Engage in spontaneous activities, challenge your routine, and discover the fun in letting go. So how do you celebrate this day? You could start by throwing a Pandemonium Day party. Invite your family and friends over for a party, and when they ask what to bring, say, whatever you want. And there you have it. Three reasons to celebrate Tuesday, July 14th. Have a great day.

0: I made fun of Arkansas. I used to live in the South myself, but I actually did a tour in Arkansas one summer. They had signs everywhere. I think it was going on statewide. Said Arkansas Shakespeare Festival. Do you need a punchline for that? What Latin ain't yonder? Winter done broke over there. Romeo, Romeo, where y'all at? To be or not to be? What was the question again?
1: I remember going to a doctor in Russia, and it was a different kind of a doctor. You know, they don't do preliminary tests. They go for autopsy. And it hurts, you know? So when I came to America, I figured I'll go to the doctor that advertises the most, Dr. Pepper. But he was in a can, so that didn't work out. So then I looked in the Yellow Pages, and I'm trying to pick the doctor, but there's so many different kinds. And I see a gynecologist. So I figured, I'm a guy. So I go there, and I'm sitting in the waiting room, and all those other women sitting there. And the nurse looks at my beard and she says, hormone problems? So she sends me to a regular doctor. And there, this was something unusual to me. The nurse is asking all these questions like, what's your history? And I said, well, it was Khrushchev, then it was Brezhnev. She said, no, what makes you sick? I said, Khrushchev, Brezhnev. She said, no, I mean, like, have you had like chicken pox? I said, no, but I had chicken McNuggets. She said, chicken pox are better for you.
2: You go to some cities in Canada and the number of Tim Hortons is uncomfortable. Like, you drive by the fifth one and you're like, is this a Tim Hortons theme park? Are we sure they're only selling coffee and donuts? Canadians, you guys are always like, that's our Dunkin' Donuts. That's our Dunkin' Donuts. Yeah, in America, we don't have Dunkin' Donuts on every block. Tim Hortons is like America's stop sign.
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4: From the files of the odd, the curious, and the interesting comes this story. A serial Guinness World Record breaker from Australia recaptured his former record by arranging six M&Ms into a vertical stack. Brendan Kelby, 22 years old, previously stacked four M&Ms in 2020, equaling the record originally set by Italian Silvio Saba and making him the joint holder of the title. The record was broken in June 2021 when British man Will Cutbill created a stack of five M&Ms, and Rocco Mercurio of Italy became a joint holder of the record when he equaled the total the following month. Kelby recaptured the title by stacking six M&Ms into a tower that stood for at least 10 seconds at his home in Queensland, Guinness World Record said. Kelby told Guinness, "I've decided to break this record because I'm a serial record breaker and I'm a versatile world record holder." The Australian's other records include most drumsticks flipped in 1 minute, 98, longest duration spinning a basketball on a pair of spectacles, 29.67 seconds, tallest tower of dice stacked on the back of a hand in 30 seconds while blindfolded, 13. And longest duration spinning a basketball on the nose, 9.57 seconds. And that's a story from the files of the odd, the curious, and the interesting.

From the CKLB newsroom, here's some of the stories making headlines this hour. In national news comes this story. First Nations chiefs are convening at the Assembly of First Nations 2026 Annual General Assembly in Ottawa to address a packed agenda with 53 resolutions. Key topics include resource development, particularly two major pipeline projects proposed by Alberta and Ontario, which face mixed responses from local communities. The Assembly will also discuss the First Nations Clean Water Act, with concerns regarding its commitment to water rights and existing provincial regulations. Other priorities include child welfare jurisdiction and mental health strategies. The gathering represents an essential platform for First Nations leaders to collectively voice their issues and seek resolutions. In territorial news come these stories. In Fort Simpson, Cleveland, wildfire extinguishing operations cover over 51,000 hectares. According to Chief Kelly Antoine, firefighters are using infrared drone data to locate and eliminate hotspots. The temporary dump site is not accepting waste yet. Upon inspection and cleaning, it will. Healthcare Center will return when it is safe to do so. Elsewhere, a Yellowknife emergency room physician advises residents to monitor air quality during wildfire season and wear N95 masks on smoky days to avoid fine particulate matter. Dr. Courtney Howard said particles can cause respiratory illnesses, heart attacks, and cancer. Older people and children are vulnerable. She stresses that no amount of smoke is safe and recommends the Air Quality Index for risk assessment. Territory health officials promote online air quality tools and provide free N95 masks, while Health Canada funds research. And finally, in Jean Marie River, people planted 1.5 million trees in areas that had been burned by wildfires. The federal government's 2 billion trees program paid for this Wild Firm Resources Partnership, which hired people from across the country, even though it was cut from last year's budget. Chief Melanie Norwegian-Menico emphasized that the project would create jobs in the community. The operations manager for Wood Firm says that people from the area helped build access trails. Tree planters said they liked the long-term effects of this reclamation work and focused on making forests that will last instead of cutting down trees. And those are some of the stories making headlines this hour from the CKLB Newsroom.

0: Welcome to the 6 o'clock news. I'm your anchor, Ken, you dig it. Our top story, scientists turn back time, end up with the word emit.
1: Chief, and you're listening to Den and Day Sunrise on CKLB, the voice of Den and Day.

0: was also talking to my cardiologist about it. You guys probably know this procedure. There's a procedure where they can actually stop the heart and then shock it and restart it, right? You've heard about that. But do you know what that means? Do you know what that means? Even in cardiology, at some point, some of the best cardiologists in the world were standing around, all looking at a patient, scratching their head. One of them said, anybody try to turn it off and turn it back on again? Works for everything else. Let's give it a shot. See, there you go. Gotta reboot the darn thing. That's all you gotta do.
1: My daddy's the king of our house.
2: The king?
1: Yes.
2: So he makes all the rules?
1: No, he has to listen to the queen.
2: The queen? And who is queen?
1: My mommy. Ha! She decides everything.

0: I'm fat. Wow, I'm fat. She's only 19 years old. What am I doing with my life? Hey, 2 likes. Nice. Do I like this photo? Does she really need more likes? Hey, I hope I'm going to be invited to the wedding. What? 1 more like. Nice. Welcome to the internal monologue of a typical social media scroll. A monologue that so many of us have every day, but we don't think about. We don't talk about it. In fact, many of us can't even recognize it happening. I'm Bailey Parnell, and I'm going to talk to you about the unintended consequences social media is having on your mental health. I'm going to show you what's stressing you out every day, what it's doing to you, and how you can craft a better experience for yourself online. Now, just over a year ago, my sister and I took a 4-day vacation to Jasper, Alberta. This was the first no-work vacation I had taken in 4 years. On this vacation, I was going dark. I was turning on airplane mode, no email, and no social media. Now, the first day I was there, I was still experiencing phantom vibration syndrome. That's where you think your phone went off and you check and it didn't. I was checking incessantly. I was distracted in conversation. I was seeing these gorgeous sights Jasper had to offer, and my first reaction was to take out my phone and post it on social. But of course, it wasn't there. Now, the second day was a little bit easier. And you might be thinking I'm ridiculous, but I hadn't been completely disconnected in over 4 years. This was practically a new experience again. It wasn't until the 4th day I was there that I was finally comfortable without my phone. I was sitting with my sister, literally on the side of this mountain, when I started thinking to myself, what is social media doing to me? What is it doing to my peers? That was only 4 days, and it was anxiety-inducing. It was stressful, and it resulted in withdrawals. That's when I started to ask questions and have since started my master's research into this subject. You see, I've worked in social marketing, primarily in higher education, for most of my career. That means I work with a lot of 18 to 24-year-olds, which also happens to be the most active demographic on social media. The other thing you need to know about me is that I'm young enough to have grown up with social media, but just old enough to be able to critically engage with it in a way that 12-year-old me probably couldn't. So my life is social media, personally, professionally, and academically. And if it was doing this to me, what was it doing to everyone else? Well, I immediately found out I wasn't alone. The Center for Collegiate Mental Health found that the top 3 diagnoses on university campuses are anxiety, depression, and stress. And numerous studies from the US, Canada, the UK, you name it, have linked this high social media use with these high levels of anxiety and depression. But the scary thing is that high social media use is almost everyone I know. It's my friends, it's my family, my colleagues. 90% of 18 to 29-year-olds are on social media. We spend on average 2 hours a day there. We don't even eat for 2 hours a day. 70% of the Canadian population is on social media. Our voter turnout isn't even 70%. Anything we do this often is worthy of critical observation. Anything we spend this much time doing has lasting effects on us. So let me introduce you to 4 of the most common stressors on social media that, if go unchecked, have potential to become full-blown mental health issues. And this is by no means an exhaustive list. 1, the highlight reel. Just like in sports, the highlight reel is a collection of the best and brightest moments. Social media is our personal highlight reel. It's where we put up our wins, or when we look great, or when we're out with friends and family. But we struggle with insecurity because we compare our behind the scenes with everyone else's highlight reels. We are constantly comparing ourselves to others. And yes, this was happening before social media with TV and celebrity, but now it's happening all the time, and it's directly linked to you. Here's a perfect example I came across in preparation for this talk. It's my friend on vacation. BRB, nap. Wait, why can't I afford vacation? Why am I just sitting here in my PJs watching Netflix? I want to be on a beach. But here's the thing. I know her very well. I knew this was out of the ordinary for her. I knew she was typically drowning in schoolwork. But we think, who wants to see that? The highlights are what people want to see. In fact, when your highlights do well, you encounter the second stressor on social media, which is number two, social currency. Just like the dollar, a currency is literally something we use to attribute value to a good or service. In social media, these likes, the comments, the shares, they've become this form of social currency by which we attribute value to something. In marketing, we call it the economy of attention. Everything is competing for your attention, and when you give something a like or a piece of that finite attention, it becomes a recorded transaction attributing value, which is great if you're selling albums or clothing. The problem is that in our social media, we are the product, and we're letting others attribute value to us. You know someone or are someone that's taken down a photo because it didn't get as many likes as you thought it would. And I'll admit, I've been right there with you. We took our product off the shelf because it wasn't selling fast enough. This is changing our sense of identity. We are tying up our self-worth with what others think about us, and then we're quantifying it for everyone to see. And we're obsessed. We have to get that selfie just right, and we will take 300 photos to make sure. And then we'll wait for the perfect time to post. We're so obsessed, we have biological responses when we can't participate. Which leads me to the third stressor on social media. Number three, FOMO. It's a light phrase, we all throw it around. But FOMO, or the fear of missing out, is an actual social anxiety from the fear that you are missing a potential connection, event, or opportunity. A collection of Canadian universities found that 7 out of 10 students said they would get rid of their social networking accounts if it were not for fear of being left out of the loop. Out of curiosity, how many people here have or have considered deactivating your social? Wow, that's almost everyone. That FOMO you feel, the highlight reels, the social currency, those are all results of a relatively quote-unquote normal social media experience. But what if going on social every day was a terrifying experience, where you not just questioned your self-worth, but you questioned your safety? Perhaps the worst stressor on social media is number four, online harassment. 40% of online adults have experienced online harassment. 73% have witnessed it. And the unfortunate reality is that it is much worse and much more likely if you're a woman, LGBTQ, person of color, Muslim. I think you get the point. The problem is that in the news, we're seeing these big stories. We're seeing the 18-year-old Tyler Clementis who took his life after his roommate secretly filmed him kissing another guy and outed him on Twitter. We see women like Anita Sarkeesian being close to shamed off the internet and sent death and rape threats for sharing their feminism. We see these stories once it's too late. But what about the everyday online harassment? What about that ugly Snapchat you sent your friend with the intention of it being private, and now it's up on Facebook? And so it's just one photo. It's funny. It's just one mean comment. It's not a big deal. But when these micro moments happen over and over again over time, that's when we have a macro problem. We have to recognize these everyday instances as well, because if they go unchecked and the effects unnoticed, we are going to have many more Tyler Clementis. The effects aren't always easy to recognize. How many of you have noticed the notifications at the top of my screen? Yeah. And how many of you, like me, are bothered that they're not checked? Yeah. Okay, here, let me check them for you. Okay. Just one small example of what this can do to you. Maybe you simply cannot focus because your notifications are going off the handle and you need to check. That need eventually becomes addiction. Regarding social media, we are already experiencing impairments similar to substance dependencies. With every like, you get a shot of that feel-good chemical, dopamine. You gain more of that social currency. So what do we do to feel good? We check likes. Just one more time. We post. Just one more time. We're anxious if we don't have access. Doesn't that sound like every drug you've ever heard of? Yeah. So when that grows, when your social media use goes unconfronted over time, that's when we see the rising levels of anxiety and depression. The FOMO, the distractions, the highlight reels, the comparisons, it's a lot, and it's all the time. The Canadian Association of Mental Health found that as young as grade 7 to 12 students who spent 2 hours a day on social media reported higher levels of anxiety, depression, and suicidal thoughts. For those of you doing the math, that's as young as 12 years old. Now here's the thing. I like social media. I do. I love it. And hearing what I've said today might make you think I want you to get off of it, but I don't. You see, I don't think it's going anywhere. So I'm not going to waste my time telling you to spend less time on social media. Frankly, I don't think abstinence is an option anymore. But that doesn't mean you can't practice safe social. You see, everything I've talked about today has nothing and everything to do with social media. What do I mean? I mean social media is neither good nor bad. It's just the most recent tool we're using to do what we've always done, tell stories and communicate with each other. You wouldn't blame Samsung television for a bad TV show. Twitter doesn't make people write hateful posts. So when we talk about this dark side of social media, what we're really talking about is the dark side of people. That dark side that makes harassers harass, that insecurity that makes you take down a photo you were excited to share, that dark side that looks at a picture of a happy family and wonders why yours doesn't look like that. So as parents, as educators, as friends, as bosses, this dark side is what we need to focus on. We need preventative strategies and coping strategies so that when you have your low days, because you will, when you're questioning your self-worth, you never get as low as Tyler Clementi than the many others like him. Okay, Bailey, how do you find social media wellness? Here's the good news. The good news is that recognizing a problem is the first step to fixing it. So hearing this talk is just that. Step one, recognize the problem. Do you know the power of suggestion? When someone tells you about something and then you start seeing it everywhere. That's why awareness is critical. Because now you will at least be better able to recognize these effects if and when they happen to you. The second thing you're going to do is audit your social media diet. The same way we monitor what goes into our mouth, monitor what goes into your head and heart. Ask yourself, did that Facebook scroll make me feel better or worse off? How many times do I actually check likes? Why am I responding this way to that photo? And then ask yourself if you're happy with the results. And you might be, and that's okay. But if you're not, move on to step three. Create a better online experience. After my partner did his audit, he realized his self-worth was too tied up in social media, but particularly celebrities reminding him of the things he didn't have. So he unfollowed all brands and all celebrities, and that worked for him. But it might not be celebrities for you. For me, I had to purge other people off my timeline. So let me tell you a secret. You do not have to follow your friends. The truth is that sometimes our friends, or the people we have on Facebook as a courtesy, they just suck online. You find yourself in the middle of this passive-aggressive status war you didn't even know was happening, or you're looking at 50 photos of the same concert from the same angle. If you want to follow artists or comedians or cats, you can do that. The last thing you're going to do is model good behavior. Offline, we're taught not to bully other kids in the playground. We're taught to respect others and treat them how they deserve to be treated. We're taught not to kick others when they're down or take pleasure in their downfalls. Social media is a tool, and it's a tool that can be used for good, for more positive groups, for revolutions, for putting Grumpy Cat in Disney movies. I tell you, the internet is a weird place. So is social media hurting your mental health? The answer is it does not have to. Social can tear you down, yes, or it can lift you up, where you leave feeling better off, or have an actual laugh out loud. If I only have 24 hours in the day, if I'm going to spend 2 of those hours on social media, then I prefer my experiences to be full of inspiration, laughs, motivation, and a whole lot of Grumpy Cat in Disney movies. Thank you.
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2: All right, you're listening to All Hit Radio, and it's 53 degrees at 13 minutes past the hour. And right now on our All Request line, I've got Mike Ledgerwood on the phone. Hey, babe, what would you like to hear?
3: We've been observing your Earth.
2: Hey, babe, I'm sorry. I can't hear you too well. You're going to have to speak a little closer into the phone. Okay, babe, what would you like to hear again?
3: We are observing your Earth.
2: Hey, Mike, I'm sorry, babe, but that's not on our playlist. And by the way, you sound great over the phone. Anyway, if you give us your request, we'll be glad to play it for you, babe. So let's hear it.
3: We are observing your Earth.
2: Listen, Mike, I'm sorry, babe, but we can't...
3: And we'd like to make...
2: I'm sorry, Mike, we... There's
3: a contact with you. Baby.

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0: Today, we'll be counting down our picks for the top 10 rock vocal harmonies. For this list, we've looked at all rock songs irrespective of era that include or are built around a vocal harmony.
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0: As always, however, only one song per group is allowed.
1: There's

number 10, Go Your Own Way, Fleetwood Mac. How can I ever change things that I feel? A harmony all the more impressive because of the context in which it's sung, Fleetwood Mac's Go Your Own Way is a breakup song that beats all others. You can go your own way. With lyrics penned by band frontman Lindsey Buckingham about the breakdown of a relationship he shared with bandmate Stevie Nicks, when the pair sing together for the iconic chorus, it's shiveringly good. A simple harmony as well, it invites us all to sing along with them.

0: Number 9, No Excuses, Alice in Chains.
1: It's all right, there comes a time.
0: Arguably one of the biggest bands to emerge out of the Seattle grunge scene, Alice in Chains achieved an indisputably unique sound with our next song. Wayne Stanley and Jerry Cantrell pair together for a performance that vibrates through the listener, seeming to linger in our ears just a little bit longer. With lyrics that tackle Stanley and Cantrell's musical relationship, as well as the former's drug addiction, there's an airy, echo-like feel here, and an intense intimacy generated by the shared vocals.
1: And if we change,
0: Number 8, Lion Eyes, Eagles.
2: City girls just seem to find out early.
0: The Eagles have an especially good ear when it comes to vocal harmonizing, and we might have included New Kid in Town next.
3: The New Kid in Town.
0: But instead, we've looked at Lion Eyes. A Grammy Award-winning record, Glenn Frey took lead vocals for Lion Eyes, but was brilliantly backed up by the rest of his band.
2: She rushes to his arms, they fall together.
0: The lyrics are a linear story detailing the rise and fall of a young woman who cheats on her aging partner, with the major harmonies occurring on every chorus.
2: You can't hide.
0: By the end of this song, everybody's joining in.
2: Your smile is in disguise.
0: Number 7, Because, The Beatles. Most songs on today's countdown feature a vocal harmony, but this song simply is a vocal harmony. John Lennon, Paul McCartney, and George Harrison come together for this track unlike any other, turning relatively basic, literal lyrics into an incredibly haunting, strangely surreal experience. A rare Beatles song to use three singers throughout its entirety, Because steered the vocal harmony into an alternative direction and remains a standout record for a band whose back catalog is never likely to be beaten.

0: number 6, All I Have to Do is Dream, the Everly Brothers.
1: When I want you in my arms, when I want you.
0: A song that scored a U.S. chart position for 4 separate acts across 4 straight decades between the 50s and the 80s, the Everly Brothers originally took it to number 1 in 1958.
1: To hold me tight whenever I want you, all I have to do is dream.
0: Another record entirely harmonized, the image of Phil and Don Everly sharing a single microphone whilst performing is one of the most enduring pictures of early rock and roll.
1: I need you so that I could die. I love you so.
0: The pair pulled together for a unique sound that's almost instantly recognizable and infinite.

0: Number 5, Bohemian Rhapsody, Queen. As if Freddie Mercury's voice wasn't sensational enough on its own, and there are some spectacular solos in this song alone, when Queen come together, they really know how to nail it.
1: I see a little silhouette of a man.
2: Scaramouche, Scaramouche, will you do the bandango?
0: Many of the harmonies in Bohemian Rhapsody are actually too complexly overdubbed to perform live, thus the iconic kaleidoscope video accompaniment. A record that features on the 1975 album, A Night at the Opera, that's exactly what this song sounds like. It's an epic.

0: Number 4, Sweet Judy Blue Eyes, Crosby, Stills, and Nash. An exceptionally complex composition, the beauty about our next record is that it creates a jammin' with your friend's feeling.
1: Something inside is telling me that I've got your secret.
0: Sweet Judy Blue Eyes is another epic, measuring in at 7 minutes and 28 seconds, and with lyrics written by Stephen Stills following his breakup with fellow musician Judy Collins. However, there's a relaxed, go-with-the-flow kind of vibe, achieved largely by its scattered style of harmony.
1: Asking me, saying she's so free, how can you catch the sparrow?
0: A feature that became a trademark for the trio, it's an arm around the shoulder for a friend in need, and a mighty fine record.

0: with you again. Another example of an eerie harmony. From open to close, this song is Simon and Garfunkel at their goosebump-inducing best.
1: In restless dreams I walked alone, narrow streets of cobblestone.
0: With lyrics detailing mankind's inability to communicate with one another, especially when it's most vital to do so, it proved the duo's first hit and a foundation for their legendary careers.
1: People talking without speaking, people hearing without listening.
0: The opening line allegedly came to Simon when, as a boy, he used to use the acoustics of his bathroom to practice singing, with the lights switched off.

0: Number two, California Dreamin', The Mamas and the Papas. A song taken from an album called If You Can Believe Your Eyes and Ears, there's no hiding what you're hearing here. Probably the most well-known record ever released by the Mamas and the Papas, California Dreamin' has been a staple summer soundtrack ever since the mid-60s. The lyrics were written by vocalist John and Michelle Phillips during a cold New York winter, but they're applicable to most any listener who has a hankering for sunshine. And music doesn't get much more hummable than this.
1: Are we ready? Let's go. Take five.
0: Number one, Good Vibrations, Beach Boys.
2: I'm picking up good vibrations.
0: Has there ever been a more aptly named piece of music? Good Vibrations is a song unlike anything else before or since, thanks in large part to the liquid harmonies around which it is built. A record remembered by Beach Boys frontman Brian Wilson as the summation of his musical vision, it's a high-pitched pulling together of one of the most influential bands the world has ever seen. And we're with them for every oom-bop-bop and na-na-na. These vibrations aren't just good, they're the greatest.

Okay, this guy is hunting for ducks. Shoots a duck. The duck falls, and it falls and hits a barn and goes into a guy's yard. So this guy climbs over the fence, and he goes into the yard, and he's trying to get this duck. And this farmer come out, big guy. He says, "What are you doing in my yard?" He says, "I come to get the duck." He says, "That's my duck." He says, "It's not your duck." He says, "This is my yard. That duck fell, hit my barn. He's laying there." He says, "Yes, but that's not your duck. I shot the duck. I've been out hunting for a couple of days." He says, "Give me a break. You know, I'm from the city." "You're from the city? Well, you don't understand about property, do you? It's my property. It's my duck. However, I'll give you a chance at the duck. We can settle this country style." He says, "Country style?" He says, "Yeah." "Well, how do you settle a country style?" He says, "How? I kick you in the groin." The guy says, "Oh." "And then you kick me in the groin. And we take turns kicking each other in the groin. Who's ever left keeps the duck." The guy says, "Well, if that's what I gotta do." The farmer says, "I go first." And he hauls off. Wah! And the guy goes, "Ha ha! Ha ha! Whoa! Whoa! About half hour has passed, and he says to the farmer, well, I guess it's my turn. And the farmer says, "You could have the duck."

0: Here's another entry from the files of the odd, the curious, and the interesting. A couple leaving near a national park in central Italy said a suspected burglar they heard on their balcony turned out to be an endangered brown bear. Annalisa Castagna said in a Facebook post that she and her husband, Claudio Paravano, thought a burglar was on the balcony in Pesco Salido, a village bordering Abruzzo National Park, so they went outside to investigate. Castagna said the investigation turned out to be a close encounter with the bear. We were face to face, less than a meter away. The woman said she was so close to the bear that she could count all the teeth he had in his mouth plus the red tongue. Castagna fled back inside the house, but Paravano ended up jumping off the balcony to evade the bear. He is now recovering from a fractured pelvis, Castagna said. Pesco Salido Mayor Donato Belisario said the park is home to about 60 endangered Marsican bears. He said authorities visited the couple's balcony to try to determine what drew the bear to their home, but they were unable to identify any likely causes. A Marsican bear was spotted just a few days earlier in the nearby village of San Donato Val di Camino. The bear was photographed bathing itself in a fountain in a public garden. It was unclear whether the same bear was responsible for both sightings. And there's a story from the files of the odd, the curious, and the interesting.
1: You're listening to Ancient Customs, the program with ancient customs that probably you didn't know. Most of the ancient customs were the cause of many diseases. For example, in London, butchers used the Thames River to throw away whatever residue they had from the animals. The result of it was a very contaminated river, where people bathed and probably took water to their homes. At least in the 19th century, it was forbidden to do this anymore. You've just heard Ancient Customs.
2: If you can keep your head when all about you are losing theirs and blaming it on you. If you can trust yourself when all men doubt you, but make allowance for their doubting too. If you can wait and not be tired by waiting, or being lied about, don't deal in lies, or being hated, don't give way to hating. And yet don't look too good, nor talk too wise. If you can dream and not make dreams your master, if you can think and not make thoughts your aim, if you can meet with triumph and disaster and treat those two imposters just the same, if you can bear to hear the truth you've spoken, twisted by knaves to make a trap for fools, or watch the things you gave your life to broken, and stoop and build them up with worn-out tools. If you can make one heap of all your winnings, and risk it on one turn of pitch and toss, and lose and start again at your beginnings, never breathe a word about your loss. If you can force your heart and nerve and sinew to serve your turn long after they are gone, and so hold on when there is nothing in you except the will which says to them, hold on. If you can talk with crowds and keep your virtue, or walk with kings, nor lose the common touch. If neither foes nor loving friends can hurt you, if all men count with you, but none too much. If you can fill the unforgiving minute with 60 seconds worth of distance run, yours is the earth and everything that's in it. Which is more, you'll be a man. my son. That was a reading of the poem, If, written by Rudyard Kipling.

0: Here is your weather forecast for Tuesday, July 14th, provided by Environment Canada. In the Tabatcha region, including Fort Smith and Salt River Reserve today, sunny in the morning, then a mix of sun and cloud with a 30% chance of showers in the afternoon. Risk of a thunderstorm in the afternoon, a high of 28. In the Flutsil Cay region today, sunny with a high of 25. In the Fort Resolution region, including Highway 6, sunny in the morning, then a mix of sun and cloud with a 30% chance of showers in the afternoon. Risk of a thunderstorm in the afternoon, a high of 27. In the Hay River region, including Enterprise, sunny in the morning, then a mix of sun and cloud with a 30% chance of showers in the afternoon. Risk of a thunderstorm in the afternoon, a high of 28. In the Fort Providence region, including Kakisa and Chan Lake, sunny in the morning, then a mix of sun and cloud with a 30% chance of showers in the afternoon. Risk of a thunderstorm in the afternoon, local smoke conditions, a high of 29. In the Fort Simpson region, including Jean Marie River, sunny. Local smoke conditions, a high of 28. In the Fort Liard region, including Nahanni Butte and Sambucay, sunny with a high of 28. In the Yellowknife region today, widespread smoke conditions, wind becoming south 20 in the afternoon, a high of 27. In the North Slave region, including Wekwati, Huati, and Bechico, widespread smoke conditions with a high of 28. In the Wrigley region today, sunny in the morning, then a mix of sun and cloud with a 60% chance of showers in the afternoon. Risk of a thunderstorm in the afternoon, local smoke conditions, a high of 28. In the Norman Wells Toledo region today, a mix of sun and cloud, 30% chance of showers in the afternoon with the risk of a thunderstorm. Wind becoming west 20 near noon, a high of 23. In the Fort Good Hope region today, mainly sunny. Wind becoming west 20 in the morning, a high of 27. In Dillonay today, a mix of sun and cloud, 30% chance of showers in the afternoon with the risk of a thunderstorm, a high of 23. In the Colville Lake area today, a mix of sun and cloud, clearing near noon. Wind becoming west 20 near noon, a high of 23. In the South Delta region, including Fort McPherson and Sigachik, periods of rain ending in the morning, then clearing, a high of 24. In the Aklavik region today, cloudy with a 60% chance of showers early in the morning, clearing near noon, a high of 23. In the Inuvik region today, rain ending near noon, then clearing, a high of 22. In the Tuktoyaktuk East Channel region today, rain, a high of 14. In the Pawlatuck area today, mainly sunny, increasing cloudiness late in the morning, then a 60% chance of showers in the afternoon. Risk of a thunderstorm late in the afternoon, a high of 12. In the Sox Harbor area today, sunny, becoming a mix of sun and cloud near noon. Wind southeast 30, a high of 14. And finally, in the Ulhuktuk region today, sunny. Wind east 20, a high of 16. And that's your weather forecast for Tuesday, July 14th, provided by Environment Canada.
1: Once upon a time, there was a boy who was constantly overthinking. He would worry about everything from the smallest things to the biggest things. This made it difficult for him to enjoy life, and he was always stressed out. One day, the boy went to see an old wise master for help. The wise master listened to the boy's problems, and then he asked him, "What is the weight of this glass of water?" The boy thought for a moment, and then he said, "It's about a pound." The wise master nodded. Now he said, "Imagine that you are holding this glass of water in your hand and you are walking across a tightrope. If you drop the glass, you will fall and be injured. How much does the glass weigh now?" The boy's eyes widened. "It feels like a ton," he said. The wise master smiled. "That is the weight of your overthinking," he said. "When you hold on to your thoughts too tightly, they become heavy and burdensome. But if you let go of them, they are light as a feather." The boy thought about this for a long time. "Finally," he said. "Thank you," he said. "I think I understand." The boy went on to learn how to let go of his thoughts and worries, and he was finally able to enjoy life. This story is a reminder that overthinking can be a heavy burden, but it is possible to let go of our thoughts and live a more carefree life.
0: And that concludes today's program. Tune in again tomorrow when we get to do this all over again. So until we meet again, this is your host, Roy Dahl, asking you all to take care of each other, and always remember, look good, walk tall, be smart, And here's a closing inspirational thought you can carry with you throughout the day. If we keep on moving forward, despite our biggest doubts, the reward is just around the corner. This has been Den and Day Sunrise. Have a safe and enjoyable day. Thank you very much for listening.

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1: Van Quincy.
0: You know, Titans are teaching that the children are going to get into Shakan. Anything your heart desires.
1: Yeah,
2: Young people, you could not ask for young, but you could cut sucker all now. So, good loss on Nick Jonathan. His young people nowadays, so if a cookunai could return a country, shooting good to go higher, helps. Not too much work anyway, you know. And I hope sometime they pick up for them, you know. Pretty hard.
0: That's wonderful. It stems right from at home.
1: Yeah.
0: I go you when cuts good to kicking hit I know how can they say is dying now, so.
1: Yeah. Sure, you know, nobody who you want to get good skipping to do good skipping if you want to get on. That's why it's going away. The hunt, I need to delete it, so I'm just going to go to the car hardly.
2: entre cuero, tu past.
0: Is it gone tightly? Is it gone to good day?
2: Not too much going on, you quit also. Yeah, couldn't cost into an injured shallet. It took a long time now. She was a diabetic for 4 years. Green doors were shut at days. I never go anywhere. I'm Smith. I could take to I couldn't take her at the Katala, Chakati and get and the Kuya to Kungo to take it.
0: Right, so is it going to be carnival drats or is it done?
2: Gee, I don't know. That'd be kinky, but I don't know. Yearly paper. Then just got to see those for
0: Okay, Michael, must you choose it to give me a choice later to Wednesday? I got it now. I will eat the mantle.
2: Thank you very much.
3: 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We're getting the DeLorean all polished up, and then we're ready to take a little trip to the past to visit all your favorite singers. Is the car ready yet, Biff?
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3: 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I got my Walkman in my pocket, and I just might make a stop at the MTV Awards. 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

0: and yellow, but only you, red, will do for this fella, because you are the Abbott into my Costello, and you are the fruit to my loom.
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0: Red Solo Cup, you're more than just plastic. You're more than amazing. 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And believe me that I'm not the least bit sarcastic when I look at you and say, Red Solo Cup, you're not just a cup.
2: No.
3: God, no.
0: You're my friend.
3: Friend.
0: Yeah.
3: Friend. Lifelong.
0: Thank you for being my friend.

0: It's just about time for a fresh hour of the blues, plus a couple of features, and At the Crossroads has the goods. Check out Chris O'Leary, Miss Emily, Amani Burnham, Sue Foley, Gemini Dragon, and Nova Scotia's Curtis Matheson. Harold Youngrell Davenport is in the spotlight. Eric Burden and the Animals have the Lee Oscar Harmonicas Classic Cut from 1966.
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1: Dear Wood Song, who you see, John? Since all the Sunani on a doot old in a gloom zinger, the Disney on a doot on a glint, John C. Kilby Reduger.

CKLB radio wak e edait zet hat e komo du honu ni aizon hon dain lat hani gots on hit ad du yat hi sin la ha ada a kwe kwaz on gud di hani hit ad wa kono won ni gots on hit ad da gu wu zi hani e gi zi si hani e gi la hani du de zon zon sin du ya lin hit ad e yi hani hi hazon wet ha wo la hante I'm going to do CKLB radio. Okay. Wow.

Good morning, Chris and Marlene. Michelle, so we see KLB Radio, the sale 101.9. Could don't result as a chuffzard, don't dig it, don't tell you not. Think Erla Kitchen on Ocard in Dinsel de Hello, 2026. Could I do not want to see Hunter, say Hill, John Willis, she had a quince and thorough it do her there. No nothing, Cowney, say Hill did do. What he had there, it do it, and no nothing, knock killed it, he held a cow. What quit here, go here, it do it, and no now, and it's held this on low. Fourthly, yard had Delany had there a cousin and a kundak on the thorough, it do it, and no now, and it's held not cause the low. For good hope, I guess I'll go here, it do it, get in the low, and it's held the science day the low. Fourthly, yard had there saw all it do it, and no now, and it's held dead in the low. For my person had this all it do it home condolon, it's a hill this on low. This not in Nina had it do it, and no nothing not kill it's a hill they call. For Jimson had there it do it, and no nothing so needs a hill had there. Thirsty. Kutabacha had the coins in sorrow, it do it, and no nothing so needs a hill they call. Gummiki had the coins in sorrow, it do it, and no nothing so needs a hill they not kill. Hot or rest chair had dug or here saw all it do it, and no nothing not kill me, see her, then not call the low. The need no coin had there, it do her there some call the low, needs see her, there's some low. So took a head dug or it do her there some call the low, needs see her, there's a steel. Cut chair had there, it do her there some call the low, needs see her, they call.

Could do action some kind of college of jolly father in the art and could you wait up a child cousin to the city? You see, and you don't begin on a call your cousin Kundak or see Aurora Garden who you see cousin and come a bit denant in curtain zin bit denant dini on a cousin bits and phone a year. A you do the cousin to the top of chassis a bit in Kun best channel your cousin, you see a year cousin a year do the Kun. Kundak on who on her day, cousin. I could then do your going on a hint there and a year tough a day. A year from South Kundik on Tero. A year on Kundak on see a year on Hindi, the holy song, holy a yard jolly to day. A year Kundak on see beat the name. A year didn't I see then that is the only thing it needs any goes on a hair cossy. A year long quick or a young quarters at a seat and with compets as a seat and so key any bits in phone number had 867 872 1111. You highlighted a seat and bits a high key hello with green yard. Had ill there were crime stopper who you need a set LHD.

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And hey, what you think about that rush of the water when the creek comes up? Kinda chilly, but it's real good stuff. 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

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Got another empty bottle.

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could do the call the legalist jealous at Disney arts and could you we might have honor a carry mine who you're not your cousins and doing your better in king had a yonder day you have key see could you sound could not you need him then he let her at her had only do some holy not you need lot in a hini don't eat on it then we're busy done in line let's see 140 a year do the gun joint only can I this is some holy cousins and yet I kill over with the busy dinner at Chulet, a artery. No, anyway, coupon could chop another cousin. Now, key con her and see a cousin's aim. You're gonna tell you, he had a dear carry the mind. See, a two dear cousin's a lot of halitta. See, there are you send a ye heal day, a young buttering ye had there. Could eat on, but see, now key con her and see a praise water hours Cooper who yet a heady. A Johnson, you can eat this, he was in the yard, or your kissy hearty. A son lazar called cook a day on it, or you better in your hearty, cousins, and could drip on last hearty hill at our hut or high yam better in your hut ill there, hinny. A you just see your hill there, hut or your daughter ill there, had our son called a yard net each other. A you sit on a dafty hill there, a year up by the harney. A you cousin had a daughter let us see her. A you did on it, the messenger and dealer seat in them. What the lenalisi that this was under a knee had air. Quiet on Joya Kissi don't think other see a year do it on it is some puppets and gossi has see her there. 3.5 million hini honey to bits and gossi her under a young sena ye see her, but during ye has sealed at O say ye has sealed. Did that alternate under a knee has see her.

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2: 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Harold Youngrell Davenport is in the spotlight. Eric Burden and the Animals have the Lee Oscar Harmonicas Classic Cut from 1966.
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3: What songs? What's a dee? Go yet hick in it. I did sing. What's a dee on there? A died sent on Gomadon Honoki ah. Yet so a died a yidzin okay. Zetanina. So CKLB radio okay. Then it did on radio okay. That eat a walk over there.
1: Your regional news from CKLB. Good afternoon. I'm Connor Petrie. The Wati RCMP recently carried out a drug investigation that resulted in several pieces of drug supplies being seized and six people arrested. On July 11th, the Wati RCMP carried out a search warrant at a local residence where they had evidence to suggest that drug trafficking was taking place. They conducted the search with the help of the Bechko RCMP, the Northwest Territories RCMP Emergency Response Team, Police Dog Services, and Remote Piloted Aircraft Systems. Once inside, they found six individuals who were each arrested without incident. Officers were also able to find three trafficking ledgers, a scale that still had some residue on it, and 260 grams of a light brown substance. This substance is believed to be a controlled drug and was sent to a lab for testing. Five of the six individuals who were arrested were released shortly after without charges. The sixth person was briefly held at the detachment before they were also released. This person may face charges depending on the results of the lab testing on the brown substance. Quote, once again, the Northwest Territories RCMP is demonstrating efforts to investigate, target, and combat illicit drug trafficking, says Inspector James Lai, officer in charge of the South District. Quote, this is excellent work and an exemplary police response during a very busy weekend in Wati, when several members of nearby communities were there for the hand games tournament. The Ekati Diamond Mine is facing a full shutdown after nobody stepped forward with an offer to buy. In a recent report from Cabin Radio, no serious bids were made for the mine despite nearly 140 potential buyers being contacted. With no buyers, the GNWT is now asking a BC court to place Ekati into receivership in order to handle environmental remediation and reclamation activities. Those duties are expected to fall under an insolvency firm called PricewaterhouseCoopers. The GNWT explained that it will take around 5 weeks to properly shut down all mining operations before reclamation work can begin. Doing so any faster could risk causing environmental harm. PricewaterhouseCoopers will also have heavy influence on what happens to Ekati's workers, including layoffs and terminations. The mine's current owners are planning to spend around $3.5 million of their remaining funds on accrued vacation pay owed to employees. And mop-up operations continue in and around Fort Simpson, as recent rains have helped tamper down a wildfire that has consumed more than 51,000 hectares. Lidukwe First Nation Chief Kelly Antoine stated on Monday that using infrared drone data, firefighters are locating and extinguishing remaining hotspots one by one.

0: Antoine stated, quote, "The work is far from over, but every hotspot that is extinguished brings us another step closer to a safe return home." Also, a temporary dump site is now in place, but not yet accepting household garbage, food waste, construction materials, or burned debris. Work is expected to begin today on addressing the old dump, which was completely destroyed by the wildfire. There is also a plan for beginning to bring health center staff back to Fort Simpson. Antoine noted that before that can happen, the Department of Infrastructure will be coming in to clean, inspect, and prepare the health center so that it can safely become operational again before staff return. The owner of the only home destroyed by the fire has had a GoFundMe page set up for her by a friend. Ashley O'Kranick had a dream a few years ago to build up her own lot, home, art business, and her own backyard hide camp. Her friend, Kristen Tanch, stated, quote, "She purchased a small ATCO trailer and started renovating it into a beautiful little home. She purchased a shed and built her yard into a hide camp station, where several community members learned how to tan hide with Ashley and her mom. Because of some issues that needed to be fixed, Ashley was temporarily staying with family, but all of her possessions were on her property, art, family heirlooms, pictures, winter gear, and more. All of it is now gone. One thing for sure, Ashley is a fighter, and we will be rebuilding." You can read O'Kranick's full story and many other news stories on our website, cklbradio.com. I'm Connor Petrie.
1: Yeah.

Zatani, Zatani, good afternoon. Meros Black, Dagadi on SCKLB Radio, 101.9 FM, Tumbak, a good Sunda, I see on day. July, Tumbana Zeza, what your home words on Honondat on Dean Zen, Dean Zen, Tanadat, Tuesday, Naked Sinda, a good day. Dean Zen, get hit out, eat a good song. So, Nihira, we down the SCKLB Radio, okay. 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

Zitaniki also Honondas on Diagia Adzonte, Montada Gonteita needs a high saint. 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Good on that, Eddie on the new vacuum that Sada a Higgins seen Honor that or thought home. Good on that, Eddie. She took a hit at Nano. Good on that, Eddie. Cleggly hit that Sada a Higgins seen none on that or inch. Good on that, Eddie. Paul attack Sada a Higgins seen. Honu goods on the ID, Sax Harbor, he that Sada Ahe, Kuhigan Sin, Honon Dats on that Kigot on ID, Tak to Yak Tak, Swat E, Honon Dats on Eket Hagot on that Gishi ID, Tislit I that Sada Agugan Sin, Nanon Dats on that Kigot on the ID, Alahook took it at Sada Aguhigan Sin, Honon Dats on Tagot on ID. Work with here hit us, Sada Agugan Sinhe. None on that on Tagot on the ID. Quizer can hit that. None on that on the Kegot on ID. Eh, that deal loan some back eh. So he gon sing. None on that on Sin Lagot on ID. In that can hit that. None on that on Inse. Got on that ID on there.

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1: 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Can you could they deal love the cow in the telly? It didn't think it's a ticket in a hill on a Monday. I get a son in a hill and night in my clean. You see, soon you want a leg to read see, say it lets us do one can it. Na hiya ka tukun de ma si hain la. Ayyazan hun. 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It is a he, who is in a he? Sidi now who lives it, did it tattoo on a hill lady. Nahihut in a kitchen list in a hill on a cassatin day. Massia, Nahit la Honsi dark places, Nahit buys a tea, Nahit kins is he, Nahit dons is he, but Nahihut is he, Sepayas a teaser, go over there. Hut in a zonke kelly. I shall once get a massy of one in there. That could ask citizen take a tag with her tea. Good dear was you had nearly. Dear was you get a new walk with tea get as you're not any. So I did it on so he loved a nearly. Says that I give a new one in there. The owner says a tilani. Who can lend it? So I can't tell any. Is it at Sunday? Kaya cheese? A cute car less on it. I would have had any donations, attended in Snake Wonder. Yet a Santa Canico at that day and a hoosie. Saint in what I get on a hill who a yik a harm. Nothing quite since you are greeting her. Look at you, has you what are a lazy canny? Sent her to go neat lazy honey. That's a lady in the night. If I did you want it, is he and then I get it, Hussey? You don't know what I don't think it's 80. Don't you own? Who gets it, does he? You didn't get the water and then. So it is at your nail, corn in the day, rock, corn in the day. They got it at your dick, I see. That one that will get a fee. So it can see she taken out then in the massy lilla. A dean was a decent that taken a woos on it. That's what it is in the other day. Then they gave her that don't hide in taking a gozer. It's a good time, it's a good more. It's a good king that her heart has in the other day. But I had some of his kayaki massy the pond.
0: A yon dahi, a least, and it is a knee, what he gets on his dad. Wagadi, wa akwa hunde.

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Hani hot a de go yi guts hit a goizi, yet onk at si hani ho. Tinat sane, way yi ho, si goizi ho, wok a hod soon like a dionte. A yi hani has what hackets eight, ya hunt agadi. A yet so way de hit at. Si hani de lani wagat in a hit at, a yi has tats e, can't get dionte. Yes, on teeth, he had hit a what in the hit a he has not a wa. Yes, on a deco, honey hit a at sinatla at a la la honey, so it's like gonna quit on get you there. Yes, a year constant link got on quite de Kaylee Antoine. The de hit a had de hot a. Do the coats on Naget Dagin won't work a hotel Sunday. Honey, ho, a corner get there, what's on the Ilagina Cray, Lanet Saga for own the hotel. Dear ho, do a yay link go on hit a don't see a lad the lady. Nadic a good lahit a canadic a work on what laddy on eh. Yet on coats on get do a light the hunt ain't lahit a ye eat the hoods on what Danny Lenady. Honey's on hit a do naget there, gin won't eat a honey ho, a do honey git on. As in the zin, got where you're going to see hit a whitting and a git a ho a de gets a de essential services haggy ye hunt a day. A honey don't a question. The question a con say drink hot on naget de zunt an idiot. A use on le hanet, a ye has kungal lahit ad. Wom moon guts on has on ha guts egg pian huntady. A ye is like when no go care, ha hank who guts on hit ad, uzi nasale at a la huntady. Yet on tsi hanima dahit ad, wuzi gok when a hit ad wagat ya oni lena diode. A ye has no work at a ta huntady. A unit like at Alani, not a la, what's to get again in drones, ski, digital. A ye hanit at ad, a con has on dick a wogat at that. A de goisy laniaho, hits on a de hit at e, ladek on Latin winner. A ye hit a has on sits at la hunt a day. A ye lahanai to hit at. It's like gonna crap what would you there, hits on, do hit at. It's like the coats on Naget there, when I deal a day. It's on a cut hit diamond mine, a hit at the N18, I get lahote. I get assails on the goofy, I get laggedy. Honey, we got a day, see lahote. It's on a had landed at a company, it's a with laho on a dlegahote, assails on who dirahi. A had learned, it's all a cut he diamond mine, sardine, a ye, dear honey, gin wille. A ye right a do has on her ahi, it's like when on that on DNO different companies. A company has her ahi, it's like when on that on DNO, a key, ye hit a dagogi, killed a sin, not the other honey. Go get di, honey. That is who na ye di le hunte. Yet so a ye ekati diamond my etle adla net ad. E what so na wood de honey wa wo le hunte. Malakwati na wood de.

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Die zinke hita, besser kungutzo, Tony Tatschia, Witzum Birth in Idiode. Magulia Black hita, gutzo, funaila. Sizzo, Jodia. Jetzo, Siti, Sazahani, Hazon. Gugahi that Tony Tatchia. Gugahi, happy birthday. Windy said you there. Eat that Margaret Black. Adieu there.

What years on diet out will let us long hood in a hundred hour work dinners in Slago Hippohi. Ili Nazis and me work a dira he must sit in water. Merrill's Black Dagadi is CKLB Radio.

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2: Then I kept with it, I will let. I mean, you're not different, Lindsay. Because when you're home, when you're in the world, how you're touching the mass city of one. Take it, that is a move with him. How's the world more than that? Is a movie here like that? Say, Taggy here like that. I'm not there, and if he died, let go. I make good money for you, because I think I got you did it. Let's see if it's another. He said, Zink, don't that's what he has a damn day. Don't they win? This is a lonely home when I saw who lowered the hats in one go only. He said, so I say he won't do such deed, which he go to. I yes, I got that thing, that will you. So lonely home was a hundred tessay needed. A hundred son of Digon, she has only. It a deal with a higher cheesy, on snap cheesy. That the dinner honda. Yes, here, I may not dizzy. You got death, tongue, and said, sing it. Yet I have seen this, yeah. But some guy who would desert dark on the letter. Now he got Taka cheat a yacht here. He said, Zenigay. Good how will congoni home, honey. Say you want that they got my day cheer. Taka cheer, not here, yacht here, honey cool. Say, I eat what a higher cheese in a Christian walk, not there. They will go you only hold like a trigger when I die as on the yard. What hard as you are dealing, I go to the what die you go to Ninjali. Don't they see your way to yard? I get that as I need to eat you. That do I didn't hold that is on God break a yard as a tea as I did. I as a tea. Hosting a hose a day, done as a dog will leave that since I die each year on the day. Good tie, I get what dark will on easy the guards, I think they like any city. Good tie, I get what dark will on easy the guards, I think they need guy when you one day I can see you good in the game, they say good in the what doesn't town, they don't die, didn't get gun in the dark gets on the hurt, they will run a honey lay. Who sings any wounds, I go for the juicing goods only one lay. Let I hold my hood shin on the tongue. Let they were hasn't a good dad on it, disease. That's only what they did. They got married, I am when they need a community. Connecty, sunny day doesn't she haunting day. Her not the dean day, it high, yet see, and is on to. I quit on the gunny down the wicked eye, little though that she haunted it. Her mother has a deed, it has yet seen it on his own. Zazy, what just on you go on guy when you want it? Zazy, what just on you go on guy when you want it? Zazy, what just on you go on guy when you want it? They got my girl, Yankee. They got my girl, Yankee. They got my girl, Yankee. They got those girl, Yankee. They got me, say girl, Yankee. Zazy Curry, Naya Chida, the Sinda, but she haunting the Pa, that's it, Danazon, was it I heard she haunting it. And the guy, my name is Zazy, go winky. Say, can I tell ya? I'm taking Tata with you. I'm a Wahoo Lassie, what's on it? I'm a Wizan Kahoo Lassie Gits and an inch is on me. Cause the song goes on God, who's a yakis on. When I tumbles in Lindley, they can't taste. I said, Gits and Wadi, goods on God, who's a good on the hood there. With a key.

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1: 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Mr. Madler, he would she would then what she ne a sneak anda. It I say ye gin lune. He's a honey or a city. Honey, honey, honey, honey, a quay do honey later. A quay quay do she has not here lagging da. Montari, who could see it or call a dead day? Don't see it clearly. The cooking lying honey doesn't call it. 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I see not here laginda. He could eat a sitting or seen a leon. More light on. Honey, da laginda knew what. In the children, corner, get jaden, go get children, honey, soon get it. I said, don't she? Why don't he as he had here hot honey in aye? He sat together as he did not surely there. Chandra San Wunaida. He had a hot thing. He gave what as he gets in low. Catching honey in a gage. So what really? As he gagged idea. 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Nile Haguku Haguku Mada Satsugi Buddha Anele Buddha Ale Sukuru. 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It has such a winacre. 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But I is more hungry. 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
0: Besa kongotsan hitad nungula apple. 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Thank you.
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1: 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Yes Boy.

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1: 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Harold Youngrell Davenport is in the spotlight. Eric Burden and the Animals have the Lee Oscar Harmonicas Classic Cut from 1966.
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a clave kick or go niku go will hear rock or no rackets and a go or no rackets a nini see. Dealing hick or go niku go will hear rock or no lackets and a go or no teens a shits a nits a. Rattling con he kessani tiku go will hear rock or no rackets and a. A child in a conhe kessani tiku go will he rakorno deans and a go horno la photons a sheets in it. Tat a conhe o gonly go will he rakorno tides and a. Yet in do conhe go will he rakorno deans and a good tides a sheets in it. Then in a conhe. Go will he rakorno rackets and a good 18s a nini say. Sitli kohe go will he rakorno tides and a good horno late a nini say. Sitli kohe go will he rakorno tides and a. Fapa shahi le kohle ku go will he. Rakornot at heights and a good horno leads and ninnits a. Gamati la con le good go will he rakorno lag as and a good lag as a ninnits a. O de shahi kasani de good go will he rakorno latins and a good horno tides a sheets a nits a. Erke conhic o gon le good. Go will he rakoranots and a good horno leads a sheets a nits a. Sakonlin hig o gonly good go will he rakorno rackets and a good hornots 18s a sheets a nits a. Sahbag a he go will he rakorno tides and a good horno latins a ninits a. Tulit a he kasani tiku go will he rakorno tides and a good horno deans a sheets a nits a. Wicked to he kasani tiku go will he rakorno tides and a good 18s a ninits a. Wahti he go will he rakorno tides and a good la photons a sheets a nits a. Fits a con he. Go will he rakorno lag as and a good latins a sheets a nits a. Sopa conhe la conhe good go will he rakorno tides and a good 18s a ninits a. Lucaselec a he go will he rakorno lates and a good deans a sheets a nits a.

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Let's hear what music sounded like 100 years ago. I'm Brad Savage, and I hope you'll join me for a musical time machine called Cruise in the Decades, each Saturday at 11 a.m. on CKLB Radio. 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

0: Hintu ratli kongkots Edward Gardebois he hintu huwa onko on.
1: When the E Club comes, natives, you know, they'll what good grub they have, they'll put it in a pack sack and go amongst each other and throw them into their fence. Oh. Not the whole thing, but pieces here and there. Do that all over and sing with it, but I don't know the song. My mom should know the song. Yeah, my mom should know the song, I guess.
2: Oh. Is it moon eclipse or sun eclipse?
1: The moon.
2: A moon, I think. Moon, yeah. Yeah, yeah, moon. Oh. Is this a tradition from here or is it from Yukon?
1: It's from here.
2: It's from here. Yeah.
1: They throw themselves down slowly, get up and walk again. As if they're weak. Well, I'll try to explain it. Like when they're walking, you know that. One group, they get hungry, they just drop, third leg. When they get up, that means that one group, they do that so they have good luck that year. That's why they throw food into tents. So the food will come into...
3: Come into the tent.
1: Yeah.
2: So the food will come into the tent.
1: That's what he reacted to. When it eat broth, as they're falling, that means they're hungry and they want some broth, and then get up and walk again.
2: The men and women, do they say something when...
1: They sing. No, the songs. But yeah. I don't really stay around peoples, you know, when I was younger, out in the bush. Sometimes I go out with my uncles, I don't come back till the next spring. So I hardly know peoples, just my uncles at all. And my uncle Anton tells me all these stories. Me and uncle, we always stayed where I came from this year, to Niagara Lake. Long ways and nobody wanted to go to where that we are. About 20 miles from there, you could hear the waves when the wind dies down. And nowadays, everything is changing. Everything. Even lakes, not only human, everything is changing. Like Tonago Lake is drying up too. That's a big lake, when I was young. It used to be water way up at the edge of the trees. Now you got to go down miles to the shore. Or you hit water. Like even the lot is drying out.
3: The sandbar way out.
1: And now it's just grass. You know that point just before you go up to Cove Lake, that big white point, you could see grass right up there. No water, no ice, nothing, just dry land. Whole lake ran around. Yeah, they used to have some real interesting games together. But they gotta be really smart. You gotta know what they dream of before they're born, I guess, or something.
3: Soon I thought, catch with me, and they won't listen to that.
1: I got with me, you know, once I got the Kai Uladazan. You can't tell me, Kiri Tani.

0: ك يلاني أهلون وهلاقون يا ذا ذا تخسره.
1: What will it bring up?
0: And then as they're going, they take the next piece, put it in the other, and twist it. It won't pull apart. I will twist it until they make a whole
1: mesh.
0: They got to do it in the water, though. They can't do it on a. They can't put it on the ground too. And they got to have it in the water. All even after you take your net out, you got to leave it in the water. If it dries up, it's going to break up.
1: They're going to carry the moss to pack it.
0: That's only here. They got to, I guess. There's some way they got to carry it. I got to hinti agi hinti ti hali se dosa. Hinti agi ne baat haat ti ko tare. Ah na bagar hotel le di ti. They show hinti. They're from here about the bay about that long. It's so long that you make a hole in the middle and visit one way first and then the other way. Ya mi pete ti ko hinti ti.
1: Mi pete ti ko. It means a long net. I think it's like you got it.
0: Where? What hand? You are yakirita.
1: Sinew.
0: Sinew, yeah. For ice liner.
1: For pulling a net.
0: Yeah. They use all braided. They don't braid it, they twist them, and make it really fine.
1: That's what they use for, I guess that's what they would use for bowstring, huh?
0: Bowstring, yeah. They use only sinew.
1: Sinew.
0: A good king will I tell the bow will enter the case. Like they use bow and arrows. They don't tie their bow strings. No? They just have a loop at the end that's looped on. And they say that's a funny thing that it doesn't slip off. With just a loop at the end of a stick like that, it won't fall off. And that's why I can hear it. If you know what I call a color, I thought then he's like a king. I said, what's that? Two years
1: as for fishing, huh?
0: Yeah, they use that too.
1: They go as a little further.
0: Dodi. Yeah, to a tree tarago when they use sunny. Kago when they kick at it, so they get it.
1: And it's loon feather.
0: Loon feather, yeah, that's what they use for.
1: For shooting ducks that dive in the water, they use loon feathers on the arrows.
0: And it can't get wet.
1: Loon feather?
2: Of course.
0: And they use an arrowhead, they use it split like that. They don't use a pointed one, they use a split one like that. So when a duck dives, they just cut their head right off, or get them behind both feet and sew it out. They're smart, eh? You know, 2 points. You get a duck by the feet, well, both feet, well, he can't do nothing, eh? Well, they get a duck right on the neck, well, just cut his neck right off. King, and he's fine. Okay, yeah. King, little, kid, goatee, who's standing? Like the head of a moose or a caribou, that arrow will come out. It'll just take only the arrow head off. Yeah, just like a bullet. It just go right in, and the arrow will just come right back out. I don't know how it's made, but that's the way it works. Huh? So they just go there and pick their arrows back, cut up their meat and take their arrows.
1: Oh, yeah.
0: It's an interesting way they try to work it out like them, and just for show, you know, carry them around. Then why did we eat it? I found one old-time bow one time. It's only that long. It's got hollowed in the back. I think it had sinew in the back and then wrapped
2: around the bow. Yeah.
0: You see that big pit right below the gas station there? A big hole there that me had done that, and that's where I found it. Roy Corliss took it away from me. They use sticks, a bone at the end. They use that for spearing fish with a bone on it. Yeah, bone and then a stick, a bone is. I found one like that too. They in and out because it should be around some place.
1: Oh.
0: I had it. It'd been in the ground so long, just green. And the handle of it, it's just like powder. I found it right in the gravel path. I don't know how it got that deep in the gravel, about that deep gravel on top of it. I'm pretty sure I got it here someplace. Maybe tomorrow I'll look around, show it to you guys. Yeah, and I asked my mom what was it, and they said that.
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0: CKLB radio wak edaitsnet hat komodu honuni aitso hondain lat hanigot son hitad dunyat hi sin laha ada akwe khwat on goddi hani hitad wa kono wonni got son hitad dagu zi hani egidzi si hani egilla hani dundes so sin dun yalle hitad ei hani hi haso wet hawol lahde Edit come on do that CKLB radio okay waha
1: It's just about time for a fresh hour of the blues, plus a couple of features, and At the Crossroads has the goods. 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Harold Youngrell Davenport is in the spotlight. Eric Burden and the Animals have the Lee Oscar Harmonicas Classic Cut from 1966.
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2: What songs is it? That's it. Or Honosatse, go say, that's it, it's a tiny.

0: Ehtaga tsunhitaat Margaret Lesk ni hega duande.
1: Deko ta den tsede ko ya hila. 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
2: I don't know.
1: She like it, she nuts, so honey. At last, she honey, I said, And yet, oh, yes, a little bad line, Sally, bad line, she has in done. And yet, I do, yes, a lady. Done it since she did it, she says,
2: Hi, this is Myra Conrad. Join me for the Bannikin Tea Show every Sunday from 2 to 4, keeping you up to date with some current events, some weather, and some best in Aboriginal and country and Western music and 80s right here on CKLB, the voice of Denaday.

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1: Hello, I'm James O'Connor. Crews have been taking advantage of the current conditions in the Daecho region to strengthen containment lines and extinguish remaining wildfire hotspots around Lidlickway, Fort Simpson, as hotter and drier weather arrives. Evacuees in Yellowknife are being treated to a free concert on Wednesday at their temporary home at the Multiplex starting at 5 p.m. Homeward, Music for Hope, will be hosted by Lawrence Lialli and feature a host of NWT performers, including Lee Mandeville, Johnny Cole, Ben Cornell, Leela Gilday, Justine Giles, and CKLB's own Stacey Arden Smith. Pito Productions will donate sound services. There is no timeline yet for evacuees to return home, but there are some promising signs. Lidlickway First Nation Chief Kelly Antoine posted on Monday that the work is far from over, but every hotspot that is extinguished brings us another step closer to a safe return home. The Village of Fort Simpson Incident Command Center stated, "While things are slowly getting better, we have not been given the all clear." The Caddy Diamond Mine is facing a full shutdown after no one stepped forward with an offer to buy. Cabin Radio recently reported that no serious bids were made for the mine despite nearly 140 potential buyers being contacted. So with no buyers, the GWT is now asking a BC court to place a Caddy into receivership in order to handle environmental remediation and reclamation activities. The GWT explained it will take around 5 weeks to properly shut down all mining operations before reclamation work can begin. PricewaterhouseCoopers will also have a heavy influence on what happens to a Caddy's workers, including layoffs and terminations. The mine's current owners are planning to spend about $3.5 million of their remaining funds on accrued vacation pay owed to employees. The GWT is holding a media briefing Wednesday morning about this issue, and CKLB will bring more information as it becomes available. At the 22nd Kleecho Annual Gathering and 6th session of the 6th Kleecho Assembly last week in Wautee, Gemeti Chief Doreen Arrowmaker made some powerful comments in her closing remarks. She said, "Kleecho Nation is broken and that we are very vulnerable in a traumatized nation living in chaos." However, she continued, "Despite this hardship, there is always hope for a better future. We all must want this for ourselves and for our communities, for our children, and for our families." Here's an edited version of her comments.
2: "As we're closing this annual gathering, this Kleecho Annual Gathering, I want to leave each of you with 3 words that speak to our journey. As Kleecho people, I will speak to loss, leadership, and legacy. Over the years, we have experienced many losses. We have lost our loved ones, our family members, our respected elders, and many community members whose voices and wisdom help guide us to where we are today. We have so many families in pain. Our young generation and our people are suffering with all kinds of addiction resulting from trauma. We are a broken generation. Although most of us are hurting, we all must find a way to heal ourselves. Our young generation depend on it. Our families depend on it. We are a very vulnerable and traumatized nation living in chaos. Despite this hardship, there is always hope for a better future. We all must want this for ourselves and for our communities, for our children, and for our family. I'll share a bit of a personal story with you. As most of you are grieving, I also grieve with you, and I share the pain of your losses. This coming Monday, July 12th, will be 2 years since I lost my daughter to suicide. I lost my daughter when she was 23 years old, while I was at an annual gathering. And attending this annual gathering has always reminded me that our sense of duty always comes before our obligation. As leaders, we give up so much, and it's so sad not a lot of people are aware of that. We have faced challenges that has tested our strength and our unity. Yet every hardship Kleecho people have always endured, we are still here because our ancestors chose resilience over surrender, hope over despair. As a nation, we are at the cusp of great change, and we are at a very pivotal time that will leave a lasting legacy with all the projects that are coming, projects that Canada have announced, this leadership will leave a legacy that our future children and grandchildren will inherit. We honor those that have come before us, not just by remembering them, but by living the values they taught us. The values of respect, kindness, sharing, courage, and responsibility to one another. Leadership is not about standing in front of people. It is about standing with them. It is about listening carefully, making decisions with honesty and integrity, and always asking what is best for our people, not just for today, but future generations yet to come. And finally, legacy. Our legacy will not be measured by the titles we hold or the words that we speak. It will be measured by the future we leave behind today. Will our children know who they are? Will they speak our language? Will they feel proud to be a Klinchon person? Will they inherit the communities that are healthy, united, full of opportunities? Those are the questions that should guide each and every decision we make here on your behalf. Thank you to all of you that have shared with us your frustration, because, like I said, they force us and they remind us of why we are where we are. Your voice matter, and together we can make our nation stronger. Masicho.
1: That was Gamiti Chief Doreen Arrowmaker. Ashley Okranek had a dream to build up her own lot, home, art business, and her own backyard hide camp. She did purchase a small ATCO trailer and started renovating it into a beautiful little home. She purchased a shed and built her yard into a hide camp station where several community members learned how to tan hides with Ashley and her mom. Because of some issues that needed to be fixed, Ashley was temporarily staying with family as the massive wildfire at Lidley Quay Fort Simpson blazed through her area, destroying all of her possessions, including art, family heirlooms, pictures, winter gear, and more. It's all gone. A GoFundMe has been set up by a friend of Ashley's, and you can find the link at cklbradio.com, our homepage. And CKLB's Stacey Arden-Smith spoke with Ashley about the trauma she is experiencing and her hopes for the future.
3: Thank you for taking the time to have a chat with me. I really appreciate it.
4: I'm happy to share my story if it helps.
3: A lot of people don't experience the hardship of losing a home, and it's really hard on one soul. I can tell you that from personal experience, as I'm sure you felt as well.
4: Yes, for sure.
3: The experience of the evacuation, because that's kind of where the story begins, is you got evacuated. What was that like?
4: It was nerve-wracking and a little panicky, but my family really took the alert seriously, and we were able to pack a good chunk of our camping supplies and some extra food and our bags with clothes. Although we didn't pack a lot of clothes, we packed enough to keep us going and have been able to just grab a few things here and there to help us survive. The last two and some weeks, it was, I think the community also took the alert very seriously. There were quite a few vehicles, like everyone was very quick to get ready to leave when the order came out. We waited in line at the ferry. We got in line at 9 and we got on the ferry at 11. Mm-hmm. So there was quite fast response to the order, and we're just grateful that we were able to.
3: Now, were you part of the group that came here to Yellowknife, or did you go to Hay River?
4: I'm with my mother and two of my nieces and my nephew, and we came to Yellowknife, and one of our relatives fortunately has a cabin on the Ingram Trail, and they've been allowing us to be there, and I'm just so grateful for that.
3: That really does help. Did you spend a few days in the multiplex, or did you just go straight out to the Ingram Trail?
4: We didn't spend any nights at the multiplex. Our family did put us up for one night in Chateau Nova to rest because the evacuation order came so late in the day and everybody drove all night. Mm-hmm. I stopped in Providence for a few hours of rest. And sorry, my dog is also probably a little exhausted of the evacuation. Everyone was driving all night. I know some people stayed to leave in the morning to get rest, but for the most of us, we drove all night to our destinations, and we were really tired. And so, yeah, just a lot to be fortunate to have relatives and family in Yellowknife to support us in our needs from the beginning.
3: That truly is helpful. From your experience from the assistance from Yellowknife, has it been fairly positive so far?
4: What I've observed is that it has been. You know, I don't think there could be 100% comfort in these types of situations. I have been outside of Yellowknife, and so I haven't been firsthand, you know, receiving a lot of what the host community is offering, but just keeping to myself at my camp where I can take care of myself. I have some sort of condition or illness where I my body reacts to about 100 different foods. So I cook, and I'm really the only person that can cook for me, mm-hmm. and take care of myself that way. So I needed to be, I spent a lot of time cooking, mm-hmm. and making sure that my body is taken care of.
3: So now, going into the fire when it got close to Simpson, and then you found out your home had burned down, what kind of went through your mind?
4: I think at the beginning, you know, I really was trying hard to, or really praying hard that no homes were affected, mm-hmm. and that we could all go home without that sort of loss, and that, you know, our people that are there working so hard to keep us safe and to keep our home safe, we're also safe. And so a lot that was on my mind was really prayers for the people that were there, mm-hmm. Because it did look very, because it was very, you know, critical, and there were a lot of homes that were threatened. And so, you know, I think in the beginning, when we first heard that it was getting close to the residential areas, I was really trying to prepare myself to get bad news, because you just never know. Mm-hmm. And I kept thinking, you know, it's okay. Everything there is, you know, their materials, their things that, even though I worked so hard for, that they can be replaced. And, you know, that I brought the trailer to life. And if, you know, I really hope I don't need to do that again, but if I do, I will survive. And I was just kind of having those thoughts of, like, I'm just praying for everyone's home and for my home and for everyone to be able to go back to their homes. Yeah. And, you know, and then it happened, and I got the call, and, you know, it broke my heart, because I was preparing my brain, but I wasn't preparing for my heart.
3: I did do a little bit of read up, because I saw that there was a GoFundMe for you, and your lovely friend there, Kristen, she was saying how, you know, you had brought that ATCO trailer there, and you had been doing renovations in the home, and you brought a shed out there, and you had your own hide tanning area, was it?
4: Yeah, we were really worked hard to make different stations for hide tanning so that we can tan, so that my mom and myself could tan hides, but also for community members that wanted to stop by and do a section or just use the space. I've opened it up a few times, not last summer, but the summer before. Mm-hmm. I had some people come up and work on their hides. It's really a neat space.
3: Really sounds like it. Now that there's this GoFundMe, do you feel that there's a huge outpouring from not only your community, but from Northerners that are wanting to assist you?
4: It really fills my heart with hope and faith. I think I mentioned in some of my posts that, you know, I'm just so grateful for the messages, the encouraging messages, the phone calls, the, you know, the financial donations. And I don't, you know, I'm not, it's so fresh. I have no idea where I'm heading yet. But anything that is donated is just truly, genuinely appreciated with my whole heart, because I really worked hard and I'm starting from scratch with nothing. And although I know I'll be okay, it's a real scary sometimes. And just the outpour of support and encouragement is holding me up and through this crazy situation.
3: I'm so appreciative that the community is pulling together for you, because it is a huge loss when you think about it, because it's exactly what you said. It's everything that you've worked for. By the sounds of it's your dream space. And so now it's creating a new dream space. Do you think you're going to rebuild on the same location?
4: That's the plan so far. I, you know, it took me 10 years to develop that lot into what it was, from forested to ready for the trailer. It really took a lot of patience and determination and hard work. I really love the area and the neighborhood. It's quiet, and I just felt like really at peace there. Mm-hmm. And so I don't know what the future plans are right now, but I want to go slow and intentional in the planning so that I can make sure that the mistakes that I made last time with the house are mitigated, and, you know, make sure that it's insurable, make sure that I, you know, it's really meets my needs and really don't need much.
3: I really do appreciate the time that you've given me. Is there anything else that you want to say to the community?
4: You know, from the bottom of my heart, is Mussie Cho to everyone who's reached out and who has donated and who's offered support to rebuild. Those messages are just there. There's no words to describe how appreciative I am. And then also, you know, to the evacuees and to the people working in Fort Simpson, you know, I pray for you that, you know, we get through this. We can come together as a community in Fort Simpson again soon.
1: That was wildfire victim Ashley O'Kranick from Lidlake Way, Fort Simpson. And that's all for now, Denaday. For information throughout the day, please check out our Facebook page called The Voice of Denaday. And until tomorrow, I'm James O'Connor.
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choking, right? 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